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Your mission is to obtain the disc from the briefcase.

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1: 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I can't walk out because I love you too much, baby.
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1: Mr. Durst?
2: Yeah?
1: We need your help. Pulling into the diner about now should be four top secret agents. One of them is carrying a briefcase. Your mission is to obtain the disc from the briefcase.

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So believe and be brave.

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An original singer, Mario, run the track.

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1: We call in a prayer. I can't walk out because I love you too much, baby.
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0: down to sleep. Yeah, I pray to Lord my soul to keep. Yeah. I
1: don't know if
0: I got the keys. Yeah. Pull up, make all niggas bleed. Yeah. I got what I overseas. Yeah. Bitch, how about I hit NBA?

0: up and do my thing.
1: Go ahead.
0: I want to get into it, man, you know.
1: Go ahead.
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1: Yeah.
0: Moving, doing it, you know.
1: Yeah.
0: Can I count it off?
1: Go ahead.
0: One, two, three, four.

was a friend of mine on murder, and the judge's gavel fell. Jury found him guilty, gave him 16 years in hell.

0: Jackson, Lee Williams, Elvis imitato.
1: We call in a train. Mm-hmm. I can't walk out because I love you too much, baby.
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